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0: site as she hits the stage at 1:30 this afternoon. Look, we got all the latest in local news coming up next. 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

0: It was worth the wait. And we finally got Kylie, and she's delivered on Grand Final Day 2026. We'll take a break from here at the MCG. Hope you enjoyed the pre-game entertainment as much as we did bringing to you on K-Rock 955. We're before the bounce for Team Tyre Power in the Ponds and Norlane Hotel. 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On the other side of this, thanks to GMHBA Health Insurance, it's the 2026 AFL Grand Final. Fremantle and the Brisbane Lions go toe-to-toe. So, bounce in 30 minutes with Breathe, K-Rock Footy.
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5: 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The good news is...

0: 21. Well,
1: in 50, Logan Morris 54 games. Yeah. 54 games he's won three flags. Mate, every 18th game you're playing in the grand final, you're going to win a premiership.
2: Yeah, that's not bad.
0: Yeah, that is good. That is good going. You would have signed up for that.
1: Yeah. Unbelievably good darts. So congratulations to the Ashcroft family. And obviously Marcus has been a pillar of Queensland footy with the Bears, the Lions, and then the Gold Coast Suns when they were formed as well. So, yep. Half your luck if you get that opportunity.
0: Oh, yeah.
1: But the game of footy itself today was, it just gave us everything. The biggest margin of the day was actually the 17 points that Fremantle led by when Voss kicked the goal at the 22-minute mark. It was never a double-figure margin until the 12-minute mark of the third quarter. And even then, it sort of flipped in and out. And Brisbane didn't take back the lead after losing it at the 23-minute mark of the third quarter until the 28-minute mark of the last quarter. They played from behind for much of the last quarter and a bit. But they were in front when it counted. And that's the thing that matters the most. Let's have a look at some of the Kerr's high stats from today, Benny. Just some key numbers that jump off the page at you, more from a team perspective. We've looked at the individual numbers for the Lions, maybe just some of their major ball winners along with the Dockers, and then some of those numbers from the team perspective.
0: Frio won all the key stats, or you know, the ones that we sort of look at. I'm sure that the club internally look at slightly different stats, but they were plus 14 in inside 50s. They were able to generate 62 inside 50s against Brisbane, so they were plus 14, but a little bit of an inaccuracy, although they were four rushed, but they kicked 12-17. They had 14 more clearances than the Lions. They also outscored the Lions 7-5 from those clearances. They had more contested possession, although not a huge disparity there. They were plus 9. They had one more tackle. So they won all those key stats. Marks inside forward 50. They were 13-10 in favour of Fremantle. They were able to equal the number of disposals inside forward 50. And tackles inside forward 50 were in favour of Brisbane 11-17. So on a stat sheet perspective, Fremantle obviously did plenty right, but they weren't able to hang on. I mean, let's not... Alex Pearce going down, I know that they got to 17 points up, but that was perhaps a pivotal moment, particularly in the last 4 or 5 minutes. They looked shorthanded down back. And, Alex Pearce would have been the player on Logan Morris. Does he take that mark? Who knows? But you lose your pillar in defence. It makes things difficult. And they were very gallant. Shea Bolt, we talked about him, ended up with 26. Sarong had 24, 17 contested and 13 clearances for Sarong. Did he get any votes in the Norm Smith?
1: He did, yes.
0: Yeah, 13 clearances. Goodness me. 5 inside 50s. Hayden Young was good. He had 22 and kicked 2. Reed was good, although he did drift out of the game. Very good start. I think Murphy Reed, he had 9 possessions at quarter time. He only had 12 in the remaining 3 quarters. Ended up with 21. Warner had 16. Johnson, 16. Brayshaw, he was a quiet one, Brayshaw. Just 16 possessions. 12 of those were contested. 6 clearances to go with that in 4 inside 50s. But, in the end, plus 14 in inside 50s and you can't get the job done. You lead by 3 goals with 4 minutes remaining. That'll be a bittersweet for the Fremantle when they do their review. But they certainly did plenty of right across the year. And obviously the other thing will be Pearce's injury in terms of impacting them next year, because he won't be around, you would have thought, at least for the first half of the season.
1: Connor McKenna gets the Irish flag as he wins his second premiership. Some discussion about what his future looks like beyond this year as the Brisbane players are sort of gallivanting around the ground.
0: It'll spread out like Brown's cows.
1: Yeah, so they're probably a while from getting down into the rooms. All our stats thanks to Kerr's Hire, your local hire company since 1982. What we might do is we might jump the Hamelin Hangar now, Benny, and have a listen to that before we go to another break and then head down into the room. So we're probably some time away from that happening. Hamelin Homes, new Armstrong Estate display home now. It wasn't a massive day for high flyers.
0: It wasn't. There were a few high flyers that got their hands to the ball and actually couldn't drag it in. Rainer went high at one point. But in the end, to start the third quarter, Josh Tracy, I mentioned before, he had a pretty quiet afternoon. Not many touches, just one goal. But he dragged down our Hamelin Hangar.
2: Hamlin Hanger.
1: The third stoppage now. We're still inside the centre square. Chap.

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0: Woggy. 29. 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She's a tech executive.
1: Good on her.
0: She's caused quite the kerfuffle. She shared a laundry list of dating requirements. Immediate instant red flag.
1: Yep.
0: For me. She starts the post, "Who wants to co-found the rest of my life with me?"
1: Ooh, okay.
0: I'm out. So healthy, masculine, smart, funny, light. 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For me. She starts the post, "Who wants to co-found the rest of my life with me?"
1: Ooh, okay.
0: I'm out.

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